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7: Weather Channel forecast for the Midlands stalled out front, keeping some thunderstorms fueled up early this evening and some isolated storms for Tuesday. 52 degrees our low tonight with storms drifting east. Isolated thunderstorm Tuesday, 75, and the 80s are back for midweek. This weekend, we've got some 90s in the forecast towards Sunday and Monday. Could even see some record high temps. I'm meteorologist Scott Laurie Moore at the Weather Channel.
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5: Weather Channel forecast for the Midlands stalled out front, keeping some thunderstorms fueled up early this evening and some isolated storms for Tuesday. 52 degrees our low tonight with storms drifting east. Isolated thunderstorm Tuesday, 75. And the 80s are back for midweek. This weekend, we've got some 90s in the forecast towards Sunday and Monday. Could even see some record high temps. I'm meteorologist Scott Laurie Moore at the Weather Channel.
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2: Weather Channel forecast for the Midlands stalled out front, keeping some thunderstorms fueled up early this evening and some isolated storms for Tuesday. 52 degrees on low tonight with storms drifting east. Isolated thunderstorm Tuesday, 75. And the 80s are back for midweek. This weekend, we've got some 90s in the forecast towards Sunday and Monday. Could even see some record high temps. I'm meteorologist Scott Laurie Moore at the Weather Channel.
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10: Weather Channel forecast for the Midlands: stalled out front, keeping some thunderstorms fueled up early this evening, and some isolated storms for Tuesday. 52 degrees our low tonight with storms drifting east. Isolated thunderstorm Tuesday, 75, and the 80s are back for midweek. This weekend, we've got some 90s in the forecast towards Sunday and Monday. Could even see some record high temps. I'm meteorologist Scott Lariamore at the Weather Channel.
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1: You ready, Mace?
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3: Well, the channel forecast for the Midlands stalled out front, keeping some thunderstorms fueled up early this evening and some isolated storms for Tuesday. 52 degrees are low tonight with storms drifting east. Isolated thunderstorm Tuesday, 75, and the 80s are back for midweek. This weekend, we've got some 90s in the forecast towards Sunday and Monday. Could even see some record high temps. I'm meteorologist Scott Laurie-Moore at the Weather Channel.
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2: Weather channel forecast for the Midlands stalled out front, keeping some thunderstorms fueled up early this evening and some isolated storms for Tuesday. 52 degrees on low tonight with storms drifting east. Isolated thunderstorm Tuesday, 75. And the 80s are back for midweek. This weekend, we've got some 90s in the forecast towards Sunday and Monday. Could even see some record high temps. I'm meteorologist Scott Laurie Moore at the Weather Channel.
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4: Weather Channel forecast for the Midlands stalled out front, keeping some thunderstorms fueled up early this evening and some isolated storms for Tuesday. 52 degrees on low tonight with storms drifting east. Isolated thunderstorm Tuesday, 75, and the 80s are back for midweek. This weekend, we've got some 90s in the forecast towards Sunday and Monday. Could even see some record high temps. I'm meteorologist Scott Laurie Moore at the Weather Channel.
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1: Some of them try to rhyme, but they can't rhyme like this. 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
3: Weather Channel forecast for the Midlands stalled out front, keeping some thunderstorms fueled up early this evening and some isolated storms for Tuesday. 52 degrees our low tonight with storms drifting east. Isolated thunderstorm Tuesday, 75. And the 80s are back for midweek. This weekend, we've got some 90s in the forecast towards Sunday and Monday. Could even see some record high temps. I'm meteorologist Scott Laurie Moore at the Weather Channel.
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2: Weather channel forecast for the Midlands stalled out front, keeping some thunderstorms fueled up early this evening and some isolated storms for Tuesday. 52 degrees are low tonight with storms drifting east. Isolated thunderstorm Tuesday, 75. And the 80s are back for midweek. This weekend, we've got some 90s in the forecast towards Sunday and Monday. Could even see some record high temps. I'm meteorologist Scott Laurie Moore at the Weather Channel.
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3: Weather Channel forecast for the Midlands. Lots of sunshine here today. Comfortable high 77 and a crisp northeast breeze 5 to 10. The gust up to 20. Elevated fire conditions expected this afternoon. Wednesday warming to 83. Slight chance of afternoon thunderstorms and a chance of storms expected overnight Wednesday night. Thursday and Friday are going to be gorgeous with sunshine, low 80s. Richard DeWedding at the Weather Channel.
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0: On your Tuesday with your Mac Man, Eric Mac, and we're getting funky inside your morning hip-hop puzzle for you. Of course, yesterday, we had a question of the day. We talked about what's the weirdest thing you do when you're all alone. We got some good responses from that. Today's question, though, we're gonna touch on what Uncle Buddha talked about yesterday. He talked about what are the best fads from the 90s. You know, he talked about things like the Macarena, JNCO jeans, Pogs. He mentioned all of that. But I don't want to talk about fads. I want to talk about trends. So what were the best trends from the 90s? Things that were so good, you're still doing it, or it's still part of your life, you're still wearing it, it's come back. Let's talk about trends from the 90s. So what are the best trends from the 1990s? Let's go all the way from the bottom to the top. Let's start from 1990 all the way to 1999. Let's talk about those things. That's our question of the day. Hit us up on social media and let us know what you think. Comment on the question of the day. It's up on our social media pages. Also, you can let us know on the Jams Radio Hotline, 803-250-5933. That's 803-250-5933. Our question of the day, want to hear from you. Want to hear your response. What are the best trends from the 1990s? Hit us up. Want to know what you think. Lots going on inside the hustle for you. We're going to get you up to date on so many things going on in the community. Plus, we're going to talk about Carolina Saves when we come back. And we got some Ray J for you, Justin Timberlake. Got the Lox, DMX, and Lil' Kim for you as well. It's your morning hip-hop hustle on Jams 92.3, 93.3, and Sumter Jams 95.7 in Orangeburg. 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

0: 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More coming up for you inside your morning hip hop hustle. Nucleus on the way for you, Destiny's Town. DJ Khaled, and I want you to tell us what you think about our question of the day. Tuesday's question of the day. 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More coming up for you inside your morning hip hop hustle. Got some Nucleus for you. Destiny's Child, DJ Khaled. And they're now saying that anxiety may help you live longer. 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

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DJ Khaled on the way for you, his Destiny's Child, Lose My Breath. 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

0: here grinding inside your morning hip-hop hustle. Now, a new study has showed that certain types of anxiety can actually help you live longer. Now, scientists looked at data from more than 400,000 people, so this is a dedicated study, and discovered that there might be two very different kinds of worriers. Now, the first type is the unhealthy version that's tied to stress, mood swings, and poor mental health. But the other type is described as having emotional reactivity and internal stability, or ERIS, they call it, E-R-I-S. It means being conscious and anxious without the emotional instability. Now, folks with ERIS had a 35% lower risk of death over 15 years. And researchers say that people with ERIS were less likely to smoke and more likely to exercise. They also tend to eat healthier and go to the doctor for preventive care. Now, the study found that this type of worry comes from older survival instincts in the brain. Being alert and conscious might have helped people avoid risky behavior and stayed healthier over time. So maybe your anxious friend isn't overthinking everything. Maybe they're just built for survival. So anxiety, the right kind of anxiety, that is, could help you live longer. Hey, why don't you tell us what you think about our question of the day. Tuesday's question of the day. What are the best trends from the 1990s? We're talking about trends. Now, Uncle Buddha talked about the best fads yesterday from the 90s. We want to talk about things that stay, the staying power. Those things you're still doing, you might be still got in your closet, or something that's just a part of your life and you can't get rid of it from the 90s. Tell us about it. Social media, hit us up. It's posted. Leave us a comment or call us on the Jams Radio Hotline, 803-250-5933. Our question of the day, what are the best trends from the 1990s? More coming up for you, on the way for you musically. Got some Black Box for you, Tupac, and my brother DJ K-Max back with the Morning Drive Mix. 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
9: Weather channel forecast for the Midlands. Lots of sunshine here today. Comfortable high 77 and a crisp northeast breeze 5 to 10. The gust up to 20. Elevated fire conditions expected this afternoon. Wednesday warming to 83. Slight chance of afternoon thunderstorms and a chance of storms expected overnight Wednesday night. Thursday and Friday are going to be gorgeous with sunshine. Low 80s. Richard DeWedding at the Weather Channel.
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1: 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This is my big bro, DJ K-Mac. He's on it. Let's go.
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0: bass going on for you this morning here inside your morning drive mix. That's my big brother, DJ K-Mac, doing it for you. You can check him out every weekday morning here inside the Morning Hip Hop Hustle, kicking off your 7 o'clock hour with the Morning Drive Mix. Also, got some other great DJs for you here on the Jams Radio Network. 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More coming up for you inside your Morning Hip Hop Hustle. Freak Nasty on the way for you. Jay-Z got some X-Stand for you. And we're going to tell you about some random things everyone experiences but never talks about. Got that coming up for you. Plus, I wanted you to talk about our question of the day. Tuesday's question of the day is, what are the best trends from the 1990s? 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
2: Exist in a state of vainglorious as we are protected by the red, the black, and the green. Heed the word.

0: heed the word of the brother. Here is Don Jamoni, Hip Hop Hustle with you, Mac Man, Eric Mac. And you know how you can spend a silly amount of time walking in circles around your bed trying to put the fitted sheet on by yourself, but that one side keeps coming off every time you get one side on, you get to the other side, you get two sides on, you get three, and then by the time you try to get the fourth one on, that first side they just started with pops back off again. Yeah, you've been there before. Now, we never really talk about that, do we? Here's a list of relatable random things that everyone has experienced, but we never really talk about. Now, when you have bags of clothes you are going to donate eventually, but first, you drive around with them in your car for months on end. Yeah, you know you've done that before. When it takes you 2 days, you get 25% through a book. Then another 3 months, get to the halfway point, and then you finish the rest in just one night. Yeah, you know, you're trying to get at that hump, and then you get to that good part, and then you can't put it down. Yeah, that's how it goes. When you get a notification that something has been delivered, and you can't think straight until you get home, and you bring it inside. Mm-hmm, you've been there before too, right? When you get a thrill out of the slow car in front of you finally turning off so everyone can know that it wasn't you holding up the line because you hit the gas. Mm-hmm. When you cut your nails and you immediately have to deal with one of those stubborn new condiment seals or a tight aluminum can tab, and now you don't have any nails to pull it up with. Yeah. Now this one, when you experience that one weird swallow and you know you're going to get the flu or something the next day, a sore throat. Yeah. Mm-hmm. That's happened to you too. But we really don't talk about those things, do we? So there you go. Some weird things that everyone experiences, random things, but we never mention it. More coming up for you inside your morning. Hip Hop Hustle, T-Pain on the way for you. Got the Quad City DJs, also Eric B and Rakim. And we're going to tell you about the Job and Resource Fair coming to Maysville today. All that's for you here inside your morning. Hip Hop Hustle on your Jams Radio Network.
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0: 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Third annual Job and Resource Fair in Maysville, 10 Pringle Street, 2 until 5:30 p.m. Make sure you check that out. Our question of the day today for Tuesday: what are the best trends of the 1990s? Now, the Buddha talked about some fads from the 90s, like the Macarena, JNCO jeans, yeah, those kind of things. But we want to talk about trends, like things that can stay around, things that were part of your life then and kind of still part of your life now. Maybe you still have that thing in your closet, you still pull it out every now and then. Then we want to know about trends from the 1990s. What do you think the best trends were? Hit us up on social media. The question is posted. 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That's 803-250-5933. Let us know what you think about our question of the day. What are the best trends from the 1990s? I want to hear from you. More coming up for you inside your morning. Hip Hop Hustle, Sierra on the way for you. Lord Tariq and Peter Guns, Fat Joe coming up as well. And do you think your IQ is above or below average? 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
9: Weather Channel forecast for the Midlands, lots of sunshine here today, comfortable high 77, and a crisp northeast breeze 5 to 10, the gust up to 20, elevated fire conditions expected this afternoon, Wednesday warming to 83, slight chance of afternoon thunderstorms, and a chance of storms expected overnight Wednesday night, Thursday and Friday are going to be gorgeous with sunshine, low 80s. Richard DeWedding at the Weather Channel.
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the era. Missy Elliott, 1-2 step inside your morning hip-hop hustle. Coming up for you, got some Fat Joe on the way for you, as well as the Goody Mob, His Lord Tariq, Peter Guns, Deja Vu, Uptown Baby. 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

It was Fat Joe and Ashanti, What's Love, along with Ja Rule. Here inside your morning hip-hop hustle. Coming up, I'm going to tell you how many Americans think their IQ is actually below average. Yeah, that's on the way for you. It's a Goody Mob, Cell Therapy. 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

0: Yes, morning love. It's a shame, my sister, here inside your morning hip-hop hustle with your Mac man, Eric Mac. Now, anyone with a half-decent IQ could tell you this isn't statistically possible. But good luck in finding someone like that. Now, new poll asks, how many people think their IQ stacks up to the average Americans? And just 6% of us think that we're below average. Yeah. Now, IQ testing is designed to make the average 100, so half of us are actually below average and half of us are above. So that's the actual fact right there. Now, 39% think they're right around average. 46% said above average, including 8% who say they are way smarter than most people. That's usually a sign you're not smarter than most people. The remaining 10% didn't even venture a guess. Why is there always like 10 to 18% of people who don't have an answer to anything? I don't know. They said they're not sure how they stack up. So half of us are delusional and think we're smarter than we really are, or do we have a very low opinion of the average American? That is the actual question right there. Which one is it in your mind? So what do you think about yourself? Do you think you're average when it comes to IQ? Think you're below average? Above average? I guess you never had an IQ test done. You may not know, but I think I'm around average. I'm going to keep myself around average. Yeah, average. Say we're average. I'll let everybody else decide whether I'm smarter or not. How about that? Our question of the day today, what are the best trends of the 90s? Uncle Buddha talked about fads yesterday. You know, things like the Macarena, you know, JNCO jeans, etc., etc. You know, we want to know about the trends, the good stuff, things that continue, that stand the test of time from the 90s. Let us know on our social media posts. Give us a post on our social media. We got the question up on our Jams Facebook pages, so check that out. Also, you can hit us up on the Jams Radio Hotline, 803-250-5933. Tell us, give us your answer to our question of the day. What's the best trends of the 1990s? More coming up for you inside your morning hip-hop hustle, on the way for you musically. Got Ludacris on the way, got UGK, and our Three Times Dope on the way for you as well. 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We'll tell you how. That's coming up inside your morning hip-hop hustle on Jams 92.3, 93.3 and something, Jams 95.7 in Orangeburg, and Jams 107.5 in Florence, your Jams Radio Network.
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0: Man Alive here inside your morning K-Pop Hustle, man. That's one of them hype songs right there, man. Just get you going. Just get you going right there. Love that song. Be the difference. Be the official. As long as we have games, we'll always need officials. Right now, there's a shortage of officials. And the South Carolina Football Officials Association, along with the South Carolina High School, they need people who want to stay involved in sports and are willing to work hard. Help make the difference in the lives of hundreds of kids in your community. Have fun while earning some extra money, staying in shape, and expanding your network of friends. Without officials, these games may have to be canceled in the future. 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That's REF to 66866 or visit scfoa.net to receive more information. 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I am the District 9 Football and Basketball Director. 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More coming up for you inside your morning hip-hop hustle. On the way for you musically, Faith Evans, Too Short, got some Gangstar for you. Got you Back in the Day coming up for May the 12th as well. Can you believe we're almost in the middle of May? Also, question of the day, what are the best trends from the 90s? Uncle Buddha talked about fads yesterday. Let's talk about trends. Things with staying power from the 90s. Hit me up on social media. The question is posted on our Jams Facebook pages. 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

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Gangstar coming up. It's Too Short, Blow the Whistle. 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

0: That's Gangstar, Code of the Streets, Guru, DJ Premier. That's my favorite rap group right there. Now, somebody asked me one time because I told them that my favorite rap group was Gangstar. And then I told him my favorite rapper was Nas. And he's like, but you said it was Gangstar. No, it was my favorite group, but my favorite rapper is Nas. I was like, well, why? I couldn't really explain to them why and what made the difference for me. But now I can, just listening to Code of the Streets just now. It's DJ Premier. And that's what sets it off. You know, Guru is a good rapper, but him and DJ Premier and those beats together, man, that's what did it. Any song with DJ Premier producing it, I'm on it, man. That's kind of what set me off and got me started with Nas, but Nas can roll with it, though. I'm down with Nas, though. But Gangstar, Code of the Streets right there, DJ Premier. I remember being in the house trying to scratch like DJ Premier. It doesn't quite sound like that. So anyway, damn man, hats off to that man and what he's doing and what he's done for hip-hop. It's time for your Back in the Day from May the 12th. Let's get into that right now. Roughly 217 years ago, according to legend, a Shawnee Indian chief cursed the white man for violating Indian treaties that supposedly started a strange cycle of deaths at the White House. Every president elected or re-elected on 20-year cycles died in office from 1840 through 1960. 1840, William Henry Harrison died of pneumonia 30 days after inauguration. 1860, Abraham Lincoln was assassinated. 1880, James Garfield was assassinated. 1900, William McKinley was assassinated. 1920, Warren G. Harding died of mysterious natural causes. 1940, Franklin Roosevelt died of a brain hemorrhage in his fourth term. And in 1960, John F. Kennedy was assassinated. Ronald Reagan, who was first elected in 1980, escaped death after an assassination attempt. Some say that his wife Nancy broke the cycle by consulting with astrologers. 94 years ago in 1932, Charles Lindbergh's 20-month-old son Charles Jr., aka the Lindbergh baby, was found dead 10 days after he was abducted. 48 years ago, in 1978, the Commerce Department caved to feminists and said that hurricanes would no longer be named exclusively after women. 44 years ago, in 1982, security stopped an insane Spanish priest named Juan Fernandez Cohen right before he tried to stab Pope John Paul II during a procession in Portugal. He believed the Pope was a communist puppet. 24 years ago in 2002, Jimmy Carter arrived in Cuba, making him the first president of the U.S. in or out of office to visit Castro's Cuba. And 13 years ago in 2013, astronaut Chris Hadfield posted on a cover of David Bowie's Space Odyssey that he recorded on the International Space Station with some lyrics changed. Not all about being stranded. So it's not all about being stranded in space. So, yeah. It was on the International Space Station for a long time. And that's your Back in the Day for May the 12th. Man, I got to get the right month. May the 12th. It's moving too fast. This year, we're in the fifth month, the middle of the fifth month of 2026. Wow. Don't forget our question of the day today. What are the best trends from the 90s? We're talking about things stand the test of time. We're talking about trends. The good stuff, not just the fads. Uncle Buddha talked about fads yesterday. We're talking about stuff that we still got in our closet. We still do every now and then from the 90s. Post on our social media channels. We got the question posted. Go ahead and leave us a comment. You can also leave us a comment on the Jams Radio Hotline, 803-250-5933. That's 803-250-5933. We want to hear from you about our question of the day. What are the best trends of the 90s? Music coming up for you on Here Inside the Hustle. Got some DMX on the way for you. Nicki Minaj coming up. Got some old DB as well. Plus, I'm going to tell you about VetCon 2 coming to Florence. 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
4: Weather Channel forecast for the Midlands. Lots of sunshine here today. Comfortable high 77 and a crisp northeast breeze 5 to 10. The gust up to 20. Elevated fire conditions expected this afternoon. Wednesday warming to 83. Slight chance of afternoon thunderstorms and a chance of storms expected overnight Wednesday night. Thursday and Friday are going to be gorgeous with sunshine, low 80s. Richard DeWedding at the Weather Channel.
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0: Big Timers, get your roll on here inside your morning hip-hop hustle with your Mac man, Eric Mac. And the VetCon 2 is coming to Florence, to the Florence National Guard Armory at 400 South Greer Street on May 23rd. Doors open at 10 a.m. Everything concludes around 5 p.m. Now, comic books, collectibles, toys, and the theme, y'all. If you see the flyer, you got to check the flyer out. You need to check out the flyer at the VetCon 2. I'm talking about something throwback to the 80s. It's the G.I. Joe theme. They got Yo Joe at the top. Got the Cobra and the G.I. Joe logos on it. Now, the best costume, best G.I. Joe costume will receive a prize. First place for adults and for kids in separate contests. So come dressed as your favorite G.I. Joe character. Yeah, man. Who is it? Just think about it. Who's your favorite G.I. Joe character? Now, everybody always liked like Colonel Flagg or, you know, always liked Blockade or something like that. Man, you know one of those guys back from the day from G.I. Joe? Clint, you know those guys like that? You know, come out and geek out with them. A general admission is $10. All veterans and children 10 and under get in for free. So if you're a veteran, bring your veteran ID. You get in for free. 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That's RelayPointCharlie. That's the VetCon 2 going down in Florence at the Florence National Guard Armory on May 23rd. Don't forget our question of the day. What are the best trends of the 90s? 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Question of the day, what are the best trends of the 90s? 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More coming up inside your morning hip-hop hustle. 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

0: Jay-Z, Alicia Keys, and Empire State of Mind here inside your morning hip-hop hustle with your Mac Man. And it's time for your entertainment buzz for today. And that's the wrong bed, y'all. Come on, I'm in the wrong place there. It's the entertainment buzz. Music there. There we go. Yeah. Got a little roots going on right there. Now, Michael J. Fox, the actor, you know, he had some health problems, dealing with Parkinson's and some other things, but apparently, CNN is anxiously awaiting his demise. They're so eager for it that they jumped the gun last month and posted an article and a video titled Remembering the Life of Actor Michael J. Fox. Now, Michael's rep quickly denied his death, saying that he's doing great, and noting that he was just at a major media event called Paley Fest like the day before he was giving interviews. Then CNN issued a statement saying, quote, the package was published in error. We've removed it from our platforms and sent our apologies to Michael J. Fox and his family. Now, as morbid as that sounds, media outlets do get a jump on producing obits and memorial pieces for certain celebrities, but in doing so, they run the risk of accidentally posting them prematurely, as CNN just did. So they write this stuff up. Like, they think you're sick or you're getting old. They got an obituary ready for whoever it is. They just update it. They'll put the latest information on it, and boom. They keep them updated, actually. So, I don't know if I'm famous enough. Somebody to have an obituary started on me. But I do want to check it for inaccuracies. If you do have one, if someone has one, I want to check it for inaccuracies right now. And that's your entertainment buzz for today. A question of the day. Check it out on social media. What are the best trends of the 90s? Want to know what you think about that? Leave us a comment on our social media posts, on our Jams pages. 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Aaliyah, Dougie Fresh coming up. And we got your Mac Man's Random Facts for Tuesday. 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

0: of sponges than there are mammals. Yes, more sponges species than mammal species. The music video that's played the most times on MTV is Sledgehammer by Peter Gabriel. Jimmy Carter was the longest living president ever at 100 years old and 89 days. George H.W. Bush was second. He was 94 when he died in 2018. The most common name for cities in the United States is Fairview. There are 273 with that name. Midway is second at 257. And the phrase red tape comes from the early 1500s when the Holy Roman Empire would use red tape to seal most of its important political documents and decisions. And those are your Mac Man's random facts for Tuesday. Our question of the day for Tuesday, what are the best trends of the 1990s? Playing off of what Uncle Buddha talked about yesterday about the best fads of the 90s. Tell us what you think. Things with staying power. Things you still do. Things you still have. Let's hear about it. Leave us a comment on our social media pages, on our question of the day post. You can also give us a call on the Jams Radio Hotline, 803-250-5933. That's 803-250-5933. Let us know what you think about our question of the day. What are the best trends of the 90s? More coming up for you inside your morning hip-hop hustle. That's some Nas for you, T-Pain on the way for you. That's some Ray Shimmett and Lisa Lisa and Cold Jam. All that's coming up for you. And plus, we'll be back to wrap it up. It's your morning hip-hop hustle on Jams 92.3, 93.3 and something, Jams 95.7 in Orangeburg and Jams 107.5 in Florence, your Jams Radio Network.
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7: Weather Channel forecast for the Midlands. Lots of sunshine here today. Comfortable high 77 and a crisp northeast breeze 5 to 10. The gust up to 20. Elevated fire conditions expected this afternoon. Wednesday warming to 83. Slight chance of afternoon thunderstorms and a chance of storms expected overnight Wednesday night. Thursday and Friday are going to be gorgeous with sunshine. Low 80s. Richard DeWedding at the Weather Channel.
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0: and I like a little sassiness, a lot of class. Mommy reaching your bag, past the fifth, I'm a leader at last. This a Don you with, my Nas a spit, jigging blues consciousness.
1: Mr. Nasir Jones there, Nas made you look. That's my favorite rap right there, y'all. That's going to do it for The Hustle for today. Back tomorrow for you with another edition at 6 a.m. Going to have another question of the day for you. For Wednesday, we're going to set that up for you. A question of the day for Tuesday. Still want you to drop a comment on our social media posts. What are the best trends of the 90s? Let us know what you think about that. 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That's 803-250-5933. Don't forget to check out my boy, your mama's brother, Uncle Buddha, in the house party coming up at 2 p.m. here on your Jams radio stations. It's going to clear up today. The clouds going to move away. Going to be a beautiful sunny day. Temperatures into the 70s, but it's going to get really warm by the weekend. Tomorrow, the 80s. By Saturday, we're looking at temperatures in the 90s. Maybe record temperatures coming up for this weekend. So, yeah, it's going to warm up. If it hadn't felt like spring to you yet, it's about to feel like spring, then summer. It's coming. Going to leave you. The T-Pain, I'm sprung. Coming up for you, MC Light and Ice Cube. Here's T-Pain, I'm sprung. It's your morning hip-hop hustle. It's your Mag Man. And I'm out.

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3: Weather Channel forecast for the Midlands. Lots of sunshine here today. Comfortable high 77 and a crisp northeast breeze 5 to 10. The gust up to 20. Elevated fire conditions expected this afternoon. Wednesday warming to 83. Slight chance of afternoon thunderstorms and a chance of storms expected overnight Wednesday night. Thursday and Friday are going to be gorgeous with sunshine. Low 80s. Richard DeWedding at the Weather Channel.
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2: Hey, y'all, Eddie Rogers here. Y'all know what time it is? It's grass cutting time. That's right.

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7: Weather Channel forecast for the Midlands. The clouds will continue this afternoon. We'll see readings in the mid-70s, 53 tonight. Partly cloudy tomorrow, high tomorrow 82, and lots of sunshine Thursday with a high 81. Wrap up the week with sunny skies on Friday, 82 into the 90s for the weekend. Richard DeWedding at the Weather Channel.
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2: Hey, y'all, Eddie Rogers here. Y'all know what time it is? It's grass cutting time. That's right.

0: 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So hurry on down to Car City Wholesale in Manning,
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5: Weather Channel forecast for the Midlands. The clouds will continue this afternoon. We'll see readings in the mid-70s, 53 tonight. Partly cloudy tomorrow, high tomorrow 82, and lots of sunshine Thursday with a high 81. Wrap up the week with sunny skies on Friday, 82 into the 90s for the weekend. Richard DeWedding at the Weather Channel.
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7: Weather Channel forecast for the Midlands. The clouds will continue this afternoon. We'll see readings in the mid-70s, 53 tonight. Partly cloudy tomorrow, high tomorrow 82, and lots of sunshine Thursday with a high 81. Wrap up the week with sunny skies on Friday, 82 into the 90s for the weekend. Richard DeWedding at the Weather Channel.
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0: yeah. 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Hope everybody is having a super dope awesome Tuesday right now. Before we even get the show started, man, let me just shout out to everybody locked in listening, our Jams Radio Network. 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We got it locked right here on 92.3 and 93.3. 107.5 down in Flowtown, Florence, the PD area, and 95.7 Jams in Orangeburg. 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
1: 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It's grass cutting time. 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
1: This here is a remarkable So So Death remix. 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

heads out there locked in. Beautiful day downtown in the city right now, man. Keeping it going with more throwback hip-hop and R&B. When I return, I'll let you know about a lot of events that are on the way to the area. Right now, Poor Righteous Teachers, we about to rock this funky joint.

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0: Inside the House Party, 92.3, 93.3 Jams. Now, a few events happening I got to tell you about, man. The all-new Thursday After 5 is coming to Flowtown. I want to tell you about that. There are a few Juneteenth celebrations all throughout the Carolinas, man, coming up. A few different areas I want to tell you about those. The Black Cowboy Rodeo, the Sumter Iris Festival, that's right. And there's also a job and resource fair on the way. So those events and a whole lot more I'm going to tell you about coming up next. Keep it locked in. All your favorite throwback hip-hop and R&B on the other side right here. 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
8: Weather channel forecast for the Midlands. The clouds will continue this afternoon. We'll see readings in the mid-70s, 53 tonight. Partly cloudy tomorrow, high tomorrow 82, and lots of sunshine Thursday with a high 81. Wrap up the week with sunny skies on Friday, 82 into the 90s for the weekend. Richard DeWedding at the Weather Channel.
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recognized ghetto superstar. Always laugh at him now because Fat Joe basically nominated him for one of the wackest lyrics ever. DDB, bro. Hey, it's all good. Ski is in the mix coming up a little bit later on. 5 o'clock, man, going back down memory lane for happy hour. Also, May is Mental Health Awareness Month. I want to bring some attention to that. And I got a few other things coming up inside the house party I want to talk about. Special request, Kid and Play, that Rolling with Kid and Play. I got that coming up next. But right now, let's keep it going with Usher, Alicia Keys, my boo. 92.3 and 93.3 Jams. It's the house party.

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That's how you get a party started right there, man. I mean, come on. The original

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some throwback R&B. Hey, Mr. DJ. Hey, May is Mental Health Awareness Month. And man, we need to focus a lot more on mental health awareness, I believe. More education on mental health, more support. 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So yeah, May, Mental Health Awareness Month. Let's try to focus more and be more supportive to people that need our help, all right? More throwback hip-hop and R&B coming up. 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
5: Weather Channel forecast for the Midlands. The clouds will continue this afternoon. We'll see readings in the mid-70s, 53 tonight. Partly cloudy tomorrow, high tomorrow 82, and lots of sunshine Thursday with a high 81. Wrap up the week with sunny skies on Friday, 82 into the 90s for the weekend. Richard DeWedding at the Weather Channel.
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0: 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Swan Lake Gardens in Sumter is the place to be for the Sumter Iris Festival, the 14th through the 17th. 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

0: 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And I told you I had information on a housing and job fair on the way. Well, June 27th from 10 a.m. to 2 p.m. at the South Sumter Resource Center on Manning Ave in Sumter is the annual housing and job fair coming up, man. So make sure you make plans to come on out. There's fun for kids, refreshments, door prizes, and, you know, a whole bunch of, you know, good things to do. But you will find out how you can qualify for a home, legal, medical, and other resources. So it's an important day, man. It's the annual community meeting and annual housing and job fair, June 27th, down in Sumter at the Resource Center. All right? 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
5: Weather Channel forecast for the Midlands. The clouds will continue this afternoon. We'll see readings in the mid-70s, 53 tonight. Partly cloudy tomorrow, high tomorrow 82, and lots of sunshine Thursday with a high 81. Wrap up the week with sunny skies on Friday, 82 into the 90s for the weekend. Richard DeWedding at the Weather Channel.
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0: Come on, baby. 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Why you crying?
1: DJ Ski.
0: He hit you. Who done it?
1: DJ Ski.
0: That chicken McNugget. You mean that box head kid that don't know how to act? Baby, you know what? Instead of that chicken McNugget, you know what you need, baby? You know what you need? You need a value pack.

0: his was whack. Clay looked at me and said,
1: yo, I ain't with that. I'm out of here.
0: He wanted to lose her. We got in the car and he began to abuse her. Broke on her face, said it was a crime, he said.
1: Your head's so bald, I could read your mind.
0: I closed my ears, tried not to listen. Rapping so hard that our Clay was dissing her. All the way to Union Square. Hip hoppers and coppers were everywhere. I have to admit, it was quite a scare, y'all.
2: Brooklyn, Brooklyn.
0: Yeah, that's right. Was Sarah Rosen Square.

0: that brother DJ Ski, man. And let me tell you, I knew Ski for over 20 plus years. That brother was cool back in school, all right? That's like our topic of the day right now. It's funny, we got a lot of adults that fully accept the fact that they're no longer cool, you know what I'm saying? But I got to share with you what a new poll found out, man. Here's a question. Do you think you're more cool now compared to your high school days? That's what a new poll asked a bunch of adults. And let me share with you what they found out. 56% of adults say they are cooler now compared to when they were in high school. Cooler now. Yeah, I don't know what it is, but 43% said they were cooler back in high school than they are now. My brother DJ Ski has been cool ever since I've known him. For real, man. In high school and right now. And me, I don't know, man. I think my high school days, man, I those were the days, man. I was a cool cat back in high school. I'm going to tell you right now, I think I'm a little bit wiser now, a little bit smarter, a little bit more mature. But a brother was definitely cooler back in the day, all right? Hey, more throwback hip-hop and R&B. More DJ Ski, that second half of the Happy Hour mix. On deck, coming up next, something to keep you down locked in. 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

nonchalant as I flaunt the style I know you want. 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

you and your guy one night. 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

0: 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Slow up, bro. Hey, it's going down. Thank you for coming through, homie, and handling that business today for that happy hour mix. DJ Ski, ladies and gentlemen, he's back tomorrow, same time, 5 o'clock, to hang out with us for happy hour, man. All right? Shout out to my people listening now that use dating apps. You know, you're probably swiping left and right now as I speak. Hey, what? I just want to bring this up, man. I was reading something a few minutes ago. It says they're getting rid of that swipe left and swipe right feature on these new online dating apps, man. They're letting AI match people together. Yeah, what do you think about that? The company says people are burnt out with dating apps, so they're moving towards an AI matchmaking system. Interesting. AI? Can AI find a better date for me than I can find for myself? Would you trust an AI to find you a partner? What do you think about that, huh? Something to think about. Interesting. More throwback hip-hop and R&B on deck. Coming back next, I got some of your favorite music, so keep your dial locked in, Sumter, your station, 92.3 and 93.3 Jams.
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6: Weather channel forecast for the Midlands. The clouds will continue this afternoon. We'll see readings in the mid-70s, 53 tonight. Partly cloudy tomorrow, high tomorrow 82, and lots of sunshine Thursday with a high 81. Wrap up the week with sunny skies on Friday, 82 into the 90s for the weekend. Richard DeWedding at the Weather Channel.
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0: Young Jack is going down. Throwback hip hop and R&B. One thing you can't forget, you got to put this on your calendar. That Black Cowboy Festival happening down in Rembert at the Greenfield Farms. Thursday, May 21st through Sunday, May 24th. So much fun. The entire weekend will be locked down, man. It's fun and educational. There's agricultural workshops. There's a fish fry. There's the Western dinner. There's trail rides. There's a horse show. There's line dancing, live entertainment. There's vendor booths and a whole bunch more. You don't want to miss it, man. The Black Cowboy Festival happening at Greenfield Farms Thursday through Sunday, May 21st through May 24th, all right? I got more of your favorite throwback hip-hop and R&B music on deck. 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

0: The Bigger Mouth throwbacks 92.3 and 93.3 jams. Your station, Sumter. It's going down with your mama's brother, Uncle Buddha. And a shout out and salute to all of our folk locked in, listening, celebrating their special day. I got my birthday people tuned in today. That's what's up. I got a little list right here with a few celebrities celebrating, like Emily Van Camp. She's 40. Claire Bowen is 42 today. Jason Biggs is 48. Tootie Kim Fields, she's 57. Tony Hawk. Perhaps, people might say he was one of the greatest skateboarders ever. He's 58 years old today. Scotty Schwartz is 58, too. You know who Scotty Schwartz is? He's a dude from Christmas Story. The little boy that stuck his tongue on the pole and his tongue got stuck to the pole on that movie Christmas Story. Yeah, Scotty Schwartz, he's 58. Stephen Baldwin is 60. Emilio Estevez is 64. Ving Rhames is 67. Billy Squire, 76. And Steve Winwood is 78 years old today. So shout out to all of our folk locked in celebrating their special day. More throwback hip-hop and R&B before I shut down the house party on the other side. Keep it down, locked in. 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
7: Weather Channel forecast for the Midlands. It's like all the rain tonight is down in South Georgia and Florida, where they desperately need some rain. 51 degrees our low tonight, and just a few passing clouds for us tonight. Mostly sunny Wednesday, 82. Thursday and Friday, sunshine, low 80s. And here comes some heat for the weekend with low 90s Saturday and Sunday. I'm meteorologist Scott Laurie Moore at the Weather Channel.
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0: Believe that. 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
0: For the brothers that don't be knowing, what's up? Word is bomb, I gotta show them the flavor.
1: Back to the funk track. Black sheep, my man, you say, who's the rat man? Where's the rat man? I kill,
2: Chill out. Music from one of my faves right there, Red Man. Time for some action. Hey, that's going to do it for the house party. We got to shut it down and get on up out the way. I'm back tomorrow. Same spot, same time, 2 to 7. Check in with me. And also check in tomorrow to get your Hump Day Wednesday started up the right way. E-Mac, Hip Hop Hustle Morning Show, bright and early. Nonchalant, 5 o'clock, I'm gone. 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
10: Weather Channel forecast for the Midlands. It's like all the rain tonight is down in South Georgia and Florida, where they desperately need some rain. 51 degrees are low tonight, and just a few passing clouds for us tonight. Mostly sunny Wednesday, 82. Thursday and Friday, sunshine, low 80s, and here comes some heat for the weekend with low 90s Saturday and Sunday. I'm meteorologist Scott Laurie Moore at the Weather Channel.
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